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1: 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Okay, well this time help us sing the song, but make it personal.

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0: 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And you let her go.
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I was thinking today, I want to do something different tonight. Why don't you come over to my place? 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Get us a couple of bottles of wine. 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